0: 98.1K Vet with Kenny Chesney. No shoes, no shirt, no problems. Kenny, of course, is a part of this year's iHeartRadio Music Festival that was just announced on Tuesday. He is, I guess you'd say, waving the country flag because this is where all genres of music get together. Kenny Chesney, Lainey Wilson, Vegas, September 18th and 19th. 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You get tickets to both nights, plus your airfare, hotel, $1,000 cash. 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

So Alan Jackson is doing his final concert ever, and there's a bunch of country stars that are going to join him in Nashville for it. It's now going to be an NBC television special. It's not going to air live, but they will edit it and air it later on. Looking forward to seeing that. It's 98.1 KVET. Where were you?

Texas softball is underway. It's 98.1 KBET with Big Frank. Game 2 of the Women's College World Series against Texas Tech. The Horns won last night. If they win tonight, they repeat as national champions. If not, winner take all tomorrow night. We'll see. It's 98.1 KBET.

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So what are you doing this weekend? How about someplace where plant addictions begin? It's 98.1K Bet with Big Frank. The Garden Club of Austin's annual plant and flower show and sale runs Saturday and Sunday at the Zilker Botanical Garden Auditorium, 9 to 5 both days. 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It happens every year. Embrace it. 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

So how much of life is just luck? I was told once that luck is where preparation meets opportunity. How much of life is luck? We'll answer that question in a minute on 98.1 KVET.

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A trip for two plus $1,000 cash. Lainey Wilson's on the bill as well. So is Snoop Dogg and Cardi B and a whole bunch of others. 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

0: Garth just added another trophy to the shelf. He was honored with the Artist of a Lifetime Award from the Recording Industry Association of America. How about that? 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Woo! Man, that's some good pocket change. 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

0: this is something I think that's super important to mention, especially if you got kids. And ain't nothing to be embarrassed about either. Free meals at schools. It's 98.1K, but with Big Frank. We talked about this the other day, and I wanted to mention it again. A lot of school districts and a lot of schools, even in Austin ISD or Pflugerville, or wherever you may be, are offering free breakfast and lunch to kids across the area this summer. Again, it's at various schools. Check with your individual school. There's also a website that the Texas Department of Agriculture has that gives you that information. If you just Google free lunch at school for the kids, here's the thing. Any child 18 or younger can eat at these participating sites, even if they don't per se go to that school. No questions are asked. It's one of those programs that makes a big difference, especially when school's out and grocery bills don't take a vacation. And I ain't gonna lie to you, my kids, we'll take them to lunch at the school. You know, it's for anybody. They like to see some of their friends, and I don't have to cook lunch for them. It's a win-win for everybody. And if you know a family who could really use it, spread the word. It's a free meal, zero strings, a great program. Just a reminder.
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Partly cloudy. There is a slight chance of a shower. You can't rule it out of the forecast into the overnight hours into tomorrow morning, mid-70s. Friday, scattered to numerous showers with highs in the mid-80s. And those rain chances carry into Saturday before the ease back a bit on Sunday in Austin, Texas.

So did you know that country legend Ronnie Millsap was on track to be a lawyer, not a country star? Had a full scholarship studying political science, but music pulled him away. Good thing, too. It's 98.1 KVET.

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They beat Texas Tech just now. 4-1, the final score. Hook 'em horns. 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

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The Texas Longhorns softball team, they beat Tech 4-1, so they repeat as champions in softball in the NCAA. Your big story tonight. 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

0: Well, it was National Cheese Day today. If you've ever eaten cheese just because it was there, this day is all about us. It's 98.1K Bet with Big Frank. A new survey says 52% of Americans proudly identify as cheese obsessed. Not just somebody that likes cheese obsessed, not casual fans, cheese obsessed. Cheddar and mozzarella top the favorites list, which feels correct and also explains pizza night. The state of Wyoming somehow claimed the title of most cheese enthusiastic state. Think about that. Lowest population in the country. I mean, it raises the question none of us are prepared to answer. Let's be honest. Cheese works for every meal. Breakfast, egg and cheese. Lunch, sandwich, dinner. Everything's better with cheese. Midnight snack. Give me some of them. What are they? Mozzarella cheese sticks. Oh, man. Still time to celebrate. Responsibly. National Cheese Day doesn't judge.
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0: Your Texas Longhorns are the NCAA softball champions as they repeat. It's 98.1 KVET with Big Frank. They hoist the NCAA championship trophy at Oklahoma City just a little while ago. So the Longhorns, they beat the Red Raiders. Second year in the row for the Longhorn softball team. They are the champions. Hook 'em horns and light the tower orange.
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0: 98.1 KBET, Big Frank in with Willie, and always on my mind. Appreciate you hanging out with us tonight. And if you feel damp just walking to your mailbox, you're not imagining it. A new report ranked the 80 biggest U.S. cities by how sweaty they are, factoring in heat index, humidity, sun exposure, hydration demand, overnight recovery. Topping the list was West Palm Beach, Miami, and Fort Myers. They took up the top three spots. Texas obviously showed up on the list, too. Houston was number 9. San Antonio was at 11. The least sweaty city in the U.S. was Colorado Springs. That tracks. Of course, you know, here in the Great Lone Star State, we're out here paying a premium for deodorant and calling it summer. Stay hydrated, my friend.
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Well, your nose is going to thank you for this one. 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

0: So picnics in the summertime are getting fancier. Now, I don't know about you, but I'm trying to think last time I went on a, quote, picnic. I remember we went to a park not long ago and sat on a bench. I guess that's considered a picnic. It's 98.1 KVET with Big Frank. But when they look at this, spam didn't make the cut for your picnic no more. New food trend data shows picnic favorites on the rise include olives, hummus, chorizo, prosciutto, and flatbreads. Meanwhile, foods losing popularity for picnics, okay, include spam, cocktail weenies, sliced white bread, and processed cheese slices. Translation, picnics now look like charcuterie boards, not coolers from 1987. Somewhere a plastic tub of potato salad is feeling very judged right now, and so am I.
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Partly cloudy, could see a shower, mid-70s tonight. Scattered to numerous showers tomorrow, and more rain expected on Saturday. It eases up a bit by Sunday. 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

will light the tower orange. The Horns are bringing another championship to the 40 Acres. The softball team defeats Tech, second year in a row for the Longhorns to win the NCAA championship in softball. Hook 'em, Horns. 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

0: Lots of great things going on in and around our town. 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Free, classy, and very Austin. How about Friday night? Tomorrow, the Austin Civic Orchestra taking over the Zilker Hillside Theater. Free pop-up concert under the stars, or shall we say pops concert under the stars. 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The night wraps with Stars and Stripes Forever, conducted by a randomly selected audience member, which means someone's going to wake up Saturday morning still buzzing from their Philip Sousa area. Music under the stars, Austin Civic Orchestra on the Zilker Hillside Theater coming up tomorrow night. Sounds pretty cool.
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You know who's going to be in town this weekend? How about the Monster Trucks? Monster Jam at the Moody Center. Gravedigger, El Toro Loco, and so many more. I do love them big monster trucks. Moody Center, Saturday and Sunday. 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

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Boomtown Bragging Rights. We are feeling ourselves right now. What am I talking about in 6 minutes? Another something we got to brag on in Austin, Texas with 98.1 KBET.

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0: And we got some bragging rights here in the ATX. And when I say that, I mean the whole area, you know, because we're all one big happy family. It's 98.1K, but let's say Central Texas. That makes some people feel better. It's Big Frankie in tonight. Georgetown just topped Smart Assets list of America's new boom towns. Hey, how about that? And not alone, New Braunfels came in at number 2 on the list, Leander number 4, Cedar Park and Temple also cracked the top 30. Austin itself landed at number 37. So basically, if you live anywhere around here, congratulations, you are in a boom town, which explains the traffic, the cranes, and why your favorite quiet spot is not quiet anymore.
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I hope you had a fantastic day. Let's put the wraps on it. We'll get after another day tomorrow. Remember this, God loves you, and I do too. Be good to each other, keep it country, and keep it right here on 98.1 KVET.

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0: It's 98.1 KBET, Austin's all-time country favorites. Blake Shelton with some beach. Boy, wouldn't it be nice to be at the beach right now. Welcome to the Friday, June 5th edition of the Third Shift. My name is Adam, and here we are united once again. We are your home for the greatest country music of all time. As we wrap up the first week of June, I've got a bunch of music coming your way to get us into the early morning hours as well. Dwight Yoakam, Dierks Bentley, Martina, and more next.
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Kenny Chesney, How Forever Feels. Here's the late, great Toby Keith. 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

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Garth Brooks with American Honky Tonk Bar Association. How about a little Randy Travis now? This is Deeper Than the Holler.

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0: 98.1 KVET, Austin's all-time country favorites. Keith Whitley, When You Say Nothing at All. Still waiting on that documentary Blake Shelton's producing about Keith Whitley. Welcome back to The Third Shift. My name is Adam. Here we are Friday, headed into the summer, and because it's a weekday, it means we are celebrating America 250. Yes, our fine country turns 250 years old this year, and we are giving you a really fantastic opportunity to win your share of $250,000. We're giving you keywords four times a day, 8 a.m., 11 a.m., 2 p.m., and 5 p.m. When you hear these keywords, log on to our website, and I'm right there on the homepage, and you could win $2,500 to tour all of the things in this country that make it absolutely fantastic. 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

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All my rowdy friends are coming over tonight. Bo Cephas there. Hank Jr. I'm a little George Strait now. It's carried away.

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Tim McGraw with Don't Take the Girl. Here's Alabama, the greatest country band to ever do it. If you're going to play in Texas.

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Shania Twain, Man, I Feel Like a Woman. Here's Lee Bryce, the South Carolina native with Love Like Crazy.

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0: Austin's all-time favorites, 98.1 K-Bit. Clint Black, that is killing time. Welcome back to the third shift word. It's once again time for me to remind you about our awesome contest going on right now. America is celebrating its 250th birthday. I'm sure that you have heard this. We've been talking about it for some time. However, did you know you have the opportunity to win $250,000 as we celebrate America 250? 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

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Travis Tritt with Take It Easy. Here's Carrie. 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

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Randy Travis, I like to call him the icon because that's exactly what he is, digging up bones there. Here's Richie McDonald and Lone Star with I'm Already There.

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1: Courtesy of the Red, White, and Blue, the Angry American there out of Toby Keith. Welcome back. What's up? My name is Adam. Perfect transition, by the way. 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Thank you for defending our freedoms. 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
1: Travis Tritt, Lord have mercy on the working man. This is the third shift. My name is Adam, and we've been talking about this for months, but looks like it's finally happening. Brian Kelly and Tyler Hubbard have officially made amends and are teasing a Florida-Georgia Line reunion all over social media. By the way, billboards have popped up in Nashville, and when fans text the listed number on it, they get a message that says, quote, turns out some things are just better together, much more to come, FGL. There's also a rumor that they may make a surprise appearance at CMA Fest later today.
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98.1 KVET, Austin's all-time country favorites. Johnny Lee looking for love all the wrong places. Poor guy. Here's John Michael Montgomery. He sounds like he found love in this one, I swear.

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Love Without End, Amen, from the King himself, one Mr. George Strait. Here's Baby Girl with Sugar Land.

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1: Good morning, Meg. Coming to you from the beautiful iHeart facilities in the shadow of the 360 Bridge on Lake Austin. This is the semi-popular JB and Sandy Show. Thanks for being with us. 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And on Facebook, search the JB and Sandy Morning Show. My name's Sandy. This is JB.
2: Hello.
1: And Trisha is here, too.
3: Good morning.
1: And everybody's ready for the weekend. We got Longhorn baseball this weekend. Tomorrow, you got Spurs basketball. Tonight, a lot of great stuff going on this weekend. And unusually cooler weather for this time of year in Austin, Texas, with highs not even getting into the 90s.
2: All this rain has been...
1: been great.
2: Really wild. It's good.
1: Yeah.
2: It's if you're new to Austin, like, embrace this rain.
1: Yeah. My buddy that lives on Lake Travis told me that that last batch of storms that we had a week and a half or so ago, that brought the Lake Travis up 4 feet.
3: Yeah.
1: Which is great. We lived on the lake for a long time, and it was like living on the moon because our cove that we lived on, empty. It was literally like we lived on the moon.
3: Like a couple of years empty, and it rained in the right place for a few days, and it completely filled up in like 2 days.
2: Yeah, this round was a good 4 or 5 year drought.
1: Yeah.
2: For Lake Travis mostly, but yeah.
1: Good to be back. We start every show with the first thing that made Trisha laugh. Hopefully it'll make JB and I laugh too. Do you think it will?
3: I hope so. That's kind of how I pick them.
1: Okay. All right. What you got?
3: It's nice to see all the people I used to cheat death with every weekend grow up to be such fine parents and adults. Some of the ones I used to party with, the fact that they're in charge of children is terrifying. But they're doing a good job.
2: That is so true. I think about like my college buddies and how wild we were.
1: I think about myself.
3: The fact that you're in charge of a child.
1: That's a very good thing. I waited until I was 40 years old to be a dad.
2: Yeah.
1: Because I would not have been a good dad in my 30s at all. But funny stuff, Trisha.
3: You
1: found a really good funny. Guys, you want to talk about funny. JB's sister is funny. And if you missed it yesterday, she's talking to us. I mean, is she always that open about stuff?
2: Oh, yeah. No filter.
1: None whatsoever.
2: No, she's so much fun to be around.
1: So here's a little bit of the conversation that you're going to hear in just a few minutes about Chris's issue every single time she goes to the airport.
4: I don't know what it is, but every time I go to the airport, I always get pulled to the side because in the scan, for some reason, my...
1: wait till you hear what sets off the scan. We'll give it to you next, coming up. Hang on.
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0: It's the JB and Sandy Show, 98.1 KBET. Always look forward to talking to JB's sister, Chris.
1: Whatever she has going on is far more entertaining than anything the rest of us are doing.
2: Right?
0: Right. Do I understand you got a big vacation planned, Chris?
3: Yes, I'm going to Cancun for my 60th birthday.
2: Nice.
0: That's fun.
3: All-inclusive. No bar tab for me.
0: I was going to say, I think they're going to lose money on you.
2: Going to clean them out.
3: They did last time. I cleaned them out on mojitos last time.
0: Do you like to travel?
3: I do, but every time I don't know what it is, but every time I go to the airport, I always get pulled to the side. Because in the scan, for some reason, my female region reads hot. So, and I'm like, really, I'm not packing anything in there. It's just, maybe I'm just hot. I'm not sure. So they always go, would you, ma'am, we're going to have to pull you to the side. Would you like to go behind the curtain? I'm like, no, man, we're going on a trip. Just fill me up right here. I'm good. Just go on. Just get this over with. Every time. Coming in hot. That's all I'm talking about.
1: Knowing you and your husband, is there any deep sea fishing involved when you go to Mexico?
3: Well, you know what? This is the one trip, because I guess we're only there for really four full days, that they're not going to.
1: No fishing
3: on
1: this one.
3: We're going to take our boat out and we're going to go to the coast, and whenever we can get a free dang weekend between everything else that's going on, rodeos, bull ridings, weddings, we're going to try to fit fishing.
0: You're super involved with the Taylor Rodeo, and you guys have a bull riding event coming up, right?
3: Yes.
1: What's the deal?
3: It's called the Next Gambler. So basically, they'll have like five teams of bull riders, and any bull rider can enter this. And if you win this bull riding, you have a chance to be on the team, or a possibility to be on the team if you make the cut or whatever, for the Austin Gamblers.
2: Oh, yeah. That's cool. I want to go to that.
3: I'll give you the hookup.
2: Oh, I want to know. Please do.
3: I know who has the VIP pass.
2: Okay. All right. I'm in.
3: I live with him.
0: JB, tell your sister you love her.
4: All right. I love you.
0: Happy birthday, Chris.
2: Bye.
3: Love you too. Bye.
5: Coming up with JB and Sandy.
0: Dude, your sister kills me, man. She just cracks me up.
2: Hilarious.
0: But moving right along, coming up, we're going to talk to Cheeseburger Brock.
1: And this is great. If you haven't noticed, the price of hamburgers has gone crazy with the smash burger trend and Wagyu burgers.
0: Mm-hmm.
1: He is going to share with us, he's the expert around town. Burgers under $10.
0: Yeah, he's going to tell you several of them that you can get out and get. Stick around. Cheeseburger Brock joins us coming up.
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0: 98.1 KBET, your all-time country favorites. It's the JB and Sandy Show, along with Trisha, and we're joined by our longtime friend and cheeseburger connoisseur. We call him Cheeseburger Brock. His name is Brock Perslow, and he is going to help us out today with some of the best cheeseburgers in Austin for $10 or under. This is quite an undertaking for you, Brock.
1: No, it is. It's hard to find. And actually, I have some work to do. Well, first of all, good morning and welcome. Thanks for having me again. But I've got some work to do. I ran across these burgers, and I've only had one. And I'm proud to say that of these burgers that are under $10, Crown and Anchor is there. Crown and Anchor's been a...
2: Really?
1: It's been a gold standard for me for a long, long time.
2: Dude, I was there last night.
3: Do you have the burger?
2: Yeah, my wife and I were running some errands. I'm like, you want a Crown and Anchor? It's her favorite.
1: Did it treat you well?
2: It was good. It was. I forgot, you know, the Spurs and then women's softball.
1: Oh, yeah. Yeah.
2: And it was packed. Because I don't think of that place as a sports bar, but it does attract that crowd. It was crazy busy.
1: But there's some other ones that I have not been to. I've been in Austin 30 years and haven't eaten at some of these that are under $10. It's hard. Ever since this burger craze came, these burgers are $18, $20. It's crazy.
2: Burgers became high-end and sexy. The Wagyu beef and then the smash burgers, such a thing that they'll charge $20.
0: Yeah.
1: Well, JB, they've always been sexy. So.
0: Oh, God. Yeah. Give us a few of the others that even if you haven't tried them, you've heard are good for $10 or less.
1: Silver Medal is one of them. And Busty's Bar and Jukebox. Both of these are right down the road from each other. They're on 290, just east of 35. And then there's another one, Frazier's Long and Low. That's way southeast. Never heard of that one. And then this one I've heard of. I haven't, Holdout Brewing, which is downtown on 4th Street. But the picture of their burger looks fantastic. But I can't believe a brewery has one for under $10.
0: Brock, do you have a price point that, like, you're like, I'm not paying that much for a burger?
1: Well,
3: not really. Whatever.
1: I have to I'll tell you real quick. I was flying up here. I'm out of town. I was leaving town. I ate another one. Wasn't always one of my favorites, but it was a long-standing tradition in Austin. Hutt's Hamburgers.
2: Oh, yeah.
1: Most people listening to you probably don't even know Hutt's used to be where Sammy's is at on West 6th Street, but Hutt's is in the airport.
2: Oh.
1: And the thing about that Hutt's favorite, I'll tell you guys, I ordered it with lettuce because that's what it comes with.
0: You never ordered
3: it. That's a deviation from your normal.
2: Since we're talking burger prices, what's a burger set you back at the airport?
1: Well, I'm not going to blame Hutt's. I'm blaming the airport. That burger was $22.65 with no fries.
0: Crown and Anchor still.
1: So go try these. Crown and Anchor, under $10.
0: All right, awesome. Buddy. Good talking to you. Safe travels to you. Have a good weekend.
1: All right, guys. See you. You too.
0: Cheeseburger Bye. Brock, everybody. A round of applause. He never gets

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1: One big old country nation.
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0: somebody in Austin, Texas is going to go 10 rounds with Jose Cuervo tonight.
1: And
0: they're going to regret it on Saturday. It's the Jamie and Sandy Show on 98.1 KVET. Coming up, if you're looking for something to do this weekend, we got you covered with a weekend guide.
2: Yes, something big is opening in Austin if you like to get out and enjoy nature. And if you're an international soccer fan.
0: Oh.
2: As we're heading into FIFA time, right?
0: Yep.
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0: 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Temps in the 80s this weekend. High today, 83, 86 tomorrow, and a really good chances of rain, it looks like, for the next 5 days. But that shouldn't slow you down from getting out and doing something. JB's put together a weekend guide for us.
1: Yeah, especially if you do like the outdoors and the slightly cooler temps, go check out the confluence at Waterloo Greenway. The Waterloo Greenway is the trail from the new outdoor amphitheater of Red River that goes all the way down along Waller Creek to Lady Bird Lake. They are opening this weekend phase two, where they put in these new gorgeous walkways and tons of cheese. Tons of
2: That's
1: trees.
2: Cool.
0: we got this kind of thing in Cedar Park. We're fine.
1: You got your walkways.
0: Yeah, we've got the Brushy Creek Trail in Cedar Park. We don't need no confluence.
2: We don't have cheese on our trail, though.
0: We don't have cheese on ours.
1: They have been talking about cleaning up Waller Creek for decades, and it's really coming together. If you're a big soccer fan tonight, hustle your way to get a ticket. Saudi Arabia versus Puerto Rico at the Q2 Stadium.
0: Oh, that's fun.
1: Some of these teams that are coming over for FIFA World Cup in North America, they're going to do some exhibition games and things like that.
0: That's cool.
1: Pretty cool. A little bit of a flashback. You'll want it. Remember how you used to take a lighter to a concert?
0: Yeah.
1: And there's certain songs you pull out the lighter.
2: Mm-hmm.
1: The ultimate, tonight at the Moody Theater, Night Ranger.
0: Sister Christian. We're singing two different songs.
2: I know. That's okay.
0: Which one were you singing?
2: Sister Christian.
0: So was I.
2: I don't know what you were singing.
0: I was singing Motorin'.
2: Yeah.
1: The later part. That's the later part of the song.
0: Yeah.
2: Oh.
0: I just remember that scene in Boogie Nights. And if that kid snapped one more firecracker, I was going to reach into the movie theater and kill him.
1: The next thing that's tomorrow evening, don't laugh until you've been to one, because they are amazing. The Monster Jam, Monster Trucks at Moody Center.
0: Yeah, those are big deals.
1: They're amazing. They're so fun
0: right.
1: and loud.
2: The
1: and cool.
2: names of the trucks are always funny, too.
1: I think one of y'all asked if we still had roller derby around.
0: Yeah, I did.
1: You did?
0: Yeah.
1: Yeah. So tomorrow you can catch Texas Roller Girls home team doubleheader at the Travis County Expo Center. And then one more thing, just a reminder, it's ongoing. It just opened last weekend, and that's that Banksy Outer Limits exhibition, the street artist.
0: Yeah.
1: At Fair Market in just east of I-35.
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0: Hey, there is nothing better than seeing the UT Tower just bathed in orange, and it happened again last night. Why? Because of this. Congratulations to the Longhorn softball team. As you heard, back-to-back national championships. Congratulations. Great season. They started the season number one. More importantly, they ended the season number one. Coming up, JB and Sandy's Minute to Win It. If you want tickets to see Alabama this weekend at the Whitewater Amphitheater, give us a call right now, 844-390-KVET. Answer 10 really easy trivia questions in 60 seconds. And we'll give you those tickets. Again, the number 844-390-KVAD.
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0: 98.1 KVET, your all-time country favorite. Stay with us. Ruth is going to play Minute to Win It with us. We've got Alabama tickets up for grabs. If you've never heard Minute to Win It, it's fun because you can play along. 10 really easy questions. Get them all right in 60 seconds. We give you the tickets. And Ruth is going to play in just a bit. But first, up next, the story we love. What do you got?
1: Garth Brooks might be the latest entertainer to jump on the I'm Gonna Sell My Catalog bandwagon. Wait until y'all hear how much money he might get for this.
0: Ooh. Is Garth going for it?
1: Oh, it's insane money.
0: All right. It's Story We Love coming up next.
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1: And now, JB and Sandy's story we love.
2: Sounds like Garth Brooks is about to get paid, you guys. The Wall Street Journal is reporting that they're in discussions for him to sell his catalog and songwriting for the unbelievable amount of $2 billion.
3: Wow.
2: As of now, Queen and Michael Jackson's catalogs pulled in around $1 billion each, so Garth blows right past that if it happens.
0: Garth has always been very, very shrewd in the music, with his business and of his music. If you remember, he cut an exclusive deal back in the day, couldn't stream it, could only buy it at Walmart,
2: which was
0: pretty darn smart. If you're Garth Brooks, you can do that. If you're, Bobcat Willie with a guitar, you can't really do that, but you know what I mean?
2: Bobcat Willie.
0: I just made up a name.
2: I know.
0: Up and coming country stars like, I'm going to do that. I'm just going to sell it at Walmart. Need to have a few hits.
2: Little whippersnapper needs to calm down there.
0: $2 billion for Garth's catalog.
2: Yeah.
0: I mean, why not?
3: Take the money while you're alive.
0: Yeah, and do stuff with it. Yeah. Give it to your kids and do whatever.
2: Didn't Bruce Springsteen...
0: 500 and something million for his.
2: Oh, yeah. Queen and Michael Jackson beat Bruce. Man, $2 billion.
0: Do you think he'll get it?
2: I think he will.
3: I think so. I mean, I'm just comparing it to Queen, which was just around $1 billion. Yeah, maybe.
0: So do I understand this right? When you sell the rights to your music, that means the person that buys it can then license it to someone if they want to use
3: it.
0: Like a movie, a commercial.
3: Yeah, you may remember for a while, Michael Jackson owned most of the Beatles catalog.
0: And we were appalled.
3: Yeah, and he ended up getting it back.
2: Why were we mad?
0: No, we were just, that was back when you didn't, you were a sellout. In our generation, you were a total sellout if you put your music in a Pepsi commercial. Mm-hmm. You know what I mean? Well, it was just our generation. This generation, they do everything they can to sell out.
2: Yeah, $2 billion, you can call me a sellout, that's for sure.
0: But I'm talking like startup companies. That's their goal, is to sell, mm-hmm. right? They want to get the big boy. Eventually, only about 5 companies are going to own everything, it seems like.
2: Yeah.
0: So, well, good for Garth. I bet his ex-wife's probably out there going, go ahead, sell it. I'll need my piece, right?
2: She probably still gets some of the stuff, some of his money too, don't you think?
0: I don't know. I don't know what the divorce decree was. I just know that if I had $2 billion and I had an ex-wife, sure. Here.
2: Right. It's Sandy more money. McElroy.
0: Here's $10
2: he
0: million.
2: Would not do that.
0: Here's $10 million. Go away.
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Nothing better than seeing the UT Tower lit up in all orange. That's reserved for national championships, and it's been lit again. Why? Because of this. Longhorn softball wins back-to-back national championships. They beat Texas Tech last night and claimed the title. Congratulations to them and back-to-back national championships. Awesome. Coming up next, guys, give us a call at 844-390-KBET. We'd love for you to be a part of the show. We're going to do something we call That's All I Need to Know About You. It's when you see something someone does, you don't know the person at all, but when you see it, you're like, hey, I don't need to know anything else about them. If you've got one and you want to share, call us, 844-390-KBET. That's All I Need to Know About You is coming up next. It's Jamie and Sandy Show, 98.1 KBET. Good morning.

0: We have some people that want to share with us with the all I need to know about you, and they see one thing about a person. They don't know them, but they've seen everything they need to know. We'll get to those calls in just a sec. It's the JB and Sandy Show at 98.1 KBET. The one for me, all I need to know, if I see somebody smoking outside an office building in business clothes in 105 degrees in Austin, Texas, that's all I need to know about you.
1: I always said this, and I didn't come up with this, but man, if you watch how someone treats service personnel, like a waiter or a waitress, they'll be kind to you, but terrible to them. That is such an indicator. Tells me all I need to know.
2: Truck nuts is mine. You got truck nuts hanging off the back of your truck. Absolutely. Immediately no.
0: That's all you need to know.
2: Yep.
0: Right. 844-390-KBET is the number. Renee, we're doing That's All I Need to Know About You. What do you got?
3: If you're the person who can't put your shopping cart at HEB back in the return stall, that's all I need to know about you.
1: Yep. So true. That is true.
0: Amen to that. Thanks, man. Have a great day.
3: You too. I'll try again tomorrow. Thank you.
2: Hey, Santos, what do you have that makes you say that's all I need to know about you?
4: Whenever I see somebody throwing trash out of a window, they're not a good person.
0: Yeah, you're right. That's all you need to know. That's all you need to know about them. Don't mess with Texas is a real thing, friends. Don't mess with Texas. Keep your trash inside your car.
2: Air in a trash can.
0: Santos, thank you very much for the call. Have a great day, okay?
4: Yes, sir, you too.
1: Is there one thing that a person does and that's all you need to know about them? It defines them? We're taking your calls. 844-390-KVET.
0: Hey, James, do you have a that's all I need to know about you? What is it?
5: When people don't pick up their dog poop, that's all I need to know.
0: You're a bad person.
2: Total violation.
0: And it happens way more than you think.
5: Way too much.
0: I'm on that trail a lot. I'm like, who does this? Who does this?
1: Every now and then, I kind of look the other way. My dogs are small.
2: So it's just a little poo that gets on somebody's foot.
0: Oh, James, have a wonderful day, man. Thanks for calling.
5: Yes, sir. Y'all as well. Thank you.
1: Caroline's on the phone. What do you see that tells you all you need to know about that person?
6: People who park in a handicapped parking spot who don't need to.
2: Oh, yeah.
0: That's all you need to know about that person.
1: Do you remember we outed that Ferrari?
0: Oh, yeah.
1: That was doing it all the time in Westlake?
0: Yes, I forgot about that. Yeah.
1: That was a big, big public outcry.
0: Carolyn, thank you so much for the call. Have a great day, okay?
6: Yes, you too.
7: Coming up with JB and Sandy.
0: JB, your sister Chris is becoming quite the radio star.
1: She's a celebrity.
0: Yeah. And we're going to talk to her. We talked to her yesterday. We're going to talk to her again today. Her husband's not happy with her.
1: Something she's eating.
0: Yeah. Ew. Did you say he makes her go outside?
2: Ew.
0: Chris has got a new diet obsession that is not going over well in her household. Stick around. JB's sister joins us coming up.
7: About as Austin as it gets. 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

0: 98.1 KBET, your all-time country favorites. It's the JB and Sandy Show, along with Trisha, and JB's sister Chris is on the phone.
1: She's on some sort of bandwagon trend that I was not aware of, and that is sardines. What is the deal, Chris?
2: This is, you know, I've never had any Botox, lip filler, nothing. And they say that sardines is nature's Botox.
1: Sardines are nature's
3: Botox?
2: So I eat a can of sardines a day, which my husband absolutely hates because it stinks the whole lot. Your trash, everything. It's just gross. It stinks. I try to rinse the cans out, but it still smells like... You know, in your house, but like you need a shower.
1: So every evening you're like, oh, time for my sardines.
2: Time for my sardines. And Tim will watch me eat it. He's like, you are just so gross. And I'm like, I just put a little olive oil and lemon juice on it. But the problem is everybody else is doing it now. So it used to be there were sardines all over the, especially like the Dollar General and all those places where you could get them for like 2 for $1.
3: Well, now you're buying your sardines at the dollar store.
2: Well, sure. Yeah, I do. Girl, we live in Lexington. All we got's the Dollar General.
3: Love it.
1: Trisha was complaining about this because the gym people buy up all the cottage cheese.
0: Yeah.
3: People are hoarding cottage cheese.
2: Yeah, everybody's eating cottage cheese from the Tiffany plate on TikTok,
0: Would you ever try a sardine mixed in with your cottage cheese?
3: Oh, no. God. Stop.
2: I did that the other night.
0: Oh, you did?
3: Oh, my God. What is happening?
2: Or in mustard, too. I put mustard on my cottage cheese.
4: Oh!
0: Try a little Cholula on there. That's good stuff.
2: Yeah, wow. I love Cholula.
0: So do I. I love it.
1: Dip a hot dog in it while you're at it.
3: Jeez.
2: Don't tempt me. So,
0: does your husband make you at least go outside to eat your sardines?
2: No, he knows better.
0: Sad little Chris sitting on the porch eating her sardines. I can just see it. Cats come running from all over the place.
3: Crazy cat lady.
0: Always fun talking to you, Chris.
2: All right. Yes. Another day.
0: Go enjoy your sardines.
1: All right, see ya.
3: Bye, Chris.
5: Bye. Lifelong Austinites. Just enough complaints to prove it. 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

0: 98.1 KBET, your all-time country favorites. It's the Jamie and Sandy Show. If you guys missed it earlier this morning, and you're looking for, everyone's trying to save money, right? And you're looking for a good cheeseburger, but you don't want to spend a fortune. Our buddy Cheeseburger Brock told us about some great cheeseburgers in Austin for $10 or less.
1: Yeah, it's wild. You know, it's such a foodie town now that even hamburgers have become over-the-top gourmet and expensive.
0: Yeah, and there's one at the airport that I didn't know was there. You're going to pay through the nose for it. This is not part of the $10 one, but he'll tell you about that. And also, Stephen Presley from at Thunder Pop TV joins us next. Wait till you hear about his latest harebrain idea.
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0: Stephen Pressley from at Thunder Pop TV joins us on 98.1 KBET. He's got all of your entertainment and Hollywood music news. Let's start out with the cultural effects of the Fast and Furious franchise.
1: You know, I've noticed more and more as we've traveled around. We went to Houston during spring break. We were in the Houston area during spring break, and we were on the freeway, and these cars, these Fast and Furious kids are out racing on the freeway in the middle of, like, the middle of the day on a weekday. They come zooming around us and are like, that's the Fast and Furious effect. But I had no idea that it would get to places like the financial district in Manhattan. My wife and son went to go visit my brother-in-law and meet his new baby just after school let out last week. And they were staying in the financial district of Manhattan. And in the middle of the night, in what's usually a quiet area, you know, there's one of the quieter areas of Manhattan. Anybody that's been in the financial district knows it's a little bit calmer than places like, say, Times Square. There's dudes down on the street racing Fast and Furious style in the financial district of Manhattan. Like, kids.
0: Are you sure they weren't just delivering pizzas?
2: That's normally what those cars are doing. Somebody's getting their pizza hot and fast when you see one of those cars.
0: I think they're just delivering pizzas, Steven.
3: And they're in a hurry.
0: Yeah, they're in a hurry. They've got their rod all jacked up, their Mitsubishi all jacked and ready to go to get those pizzas out fast.
3: That's funny. Sometimes I feel like I'm living in a movie. I'll go to these car meetups. There's this one. It's off Anderson Lane and it on Sunday mornings. And there's a lot of like Porsche Ferraris. And then there's another meetup at the Honda dealership that's more Fast and Furious.
2: Yeah. Mm-hmm.
3: And then sometimes they'll come over.
0: Ooh.
3: And then like the Porsche Ferrari Lambo guys are like,
2: what's up?
3: Bowing up. Like, it's going to go down.
2: It's very West Side Story.
0: Yeah. How many Fast and Furious movies, one, are there? And two, how many do we need?
3: I can't get enough of them.
0: Oh, you love them.
3: If it's a franchise, I don't go see them at the theater, but if I stumble across, I will watch any of them.
0: Yeah, Trisha will watch anything, but that's where she draws the line.
2: I watched the first one, and then I was out. I don't know why. I won't do that, and I won't do Spider-Man. Don't know why. Just won't.
0: All right. You've got a business idea. I got your email. It said, you want to build a credit union for OnlyFans creators. What? Why?
1: Why not? Traditional banking is a struggle for people in this unconventional industry. Mm-hmm. 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So a credit union that speaks their language, understands their struggle, and opens the doors to them.
3: Who wakes up and decides to open a credit union for OnlyFans creators?
0: OFCU, OnlyFans Credit Union.
1: There you go. That's what you call it.
0: I think you 8 o'clock listeners need to know about some cheeseburgers in Austin. We told our 6 o'clock listeners, but it's worth sharing again. Cheeseburger Brock is going to join us, and he's going to tell us about cheeseburgers in Austin for less than $10.
3: And you're probably wondering, what is this guy's authority? He's in outside sales. He's in the car all the time going to meetings and loves a good cheeseburger and can find them.
0: Right. And he told us about a place that shut down in Austin. But they've got one at the airport.
3: I didn't know that.
0: I didn't either. We'll tell you all about it. Brock will tell you about it if you stick with us, because Cheeseburger Brock is coming up.
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0: 98.1 KBET, your all-time country favorites. It's the JB and Sandy Show, along with Trisha, and we're joined by our longtime friend and cheeseburger connoisseur. We call him Cheeseburger Brock. His name is Brock Perslow, and he is going to help us out today with some of the best cheeseburgers in Austin for $10 or under. This is quite an undertaking for you, Brock.
1: No, it is. It's hard to find. And actually, I have some work to do. Well, first of all, good morning and welcome. Thanks for having me again. But I've got some work to do. I ran across these burgers, and I've only had one. And I'm proud to say that of these burgers that are under $10, Crown and Anchor is there. Crown and Anchor's been a...
2: Really?
1: It's been a gold standard for me for a long, long time.
2: Dude, I was there last night.
3: Do you have the burger?
2: Yeah, my wife and I were running some errands. I'm like, you want a Crown and Anchor? It's her favorite.
1: Did it treat you well?
2: It was good. It was. I forgot, you know, the Spurs and then women's softball.
1: Oh, yeah. Yeah.
2: And it was packed. Because I don't think of that place as a sports bar, but it does attract that crowd. It was crazy busy.
1: But there's some other ones that I have not been to. I've been in Austin 30 years and haven't eaten at some of these that are under $10. It's hard. Ever since this burger craze came, these burgers are $18, $20. It's crazy.
2: Burgers became high-end and sexy. The Wagyu beef and then the smash burgers, such a thing that they'll charge $20.
0: Yeah.
1: Well, JB, they've always been sexy. So.
0: Yeah. Give us a few of the others that even if you haven't tried them, you've heard are good for $10 or less.
1: Silver Medal is one of them. And Busty's Bar and Jukebox. Both of these are right down the road from each other. They're on 290 just east of 35. And then there's another one, Frazier's Long and Low. That's way southeast. Never heard of that one. And then this one I've heard of. I haven't met, Holdout Brewing, which is downtown on 4th Street. But the picture of their burger looks fantastic. But I can't believe a brewery has one for under $10.
0: Brock, do you have a price point that, like, you're like, I'm not paying that much for a burger?
1: Well,
3: whatever.
1: I'll tell you real quick. I was flying up here. I'm out of town. I was leaving town. I ate another one. Wasn't always one of my favorites, but it was a long-standing tradition in Austin. Hutt's Hamburgers.
2: Oh, yeah.
1: Most people listening to you probably don't even know Hutt's used to be where Sammy's is at on West 6th Street, but Hutt's is in the airport.
2: Oh.
1: And the thing about that Hutt's favorite, I'll tell you guys, I ordered it with lettuce because that's what it comes with.
0: You never ordered
3: it. That's a deviation from your normal.
2: Since we're talking burger prices, what's that burger set you back at the airport?
1: Well, I'm not going to blame Hutt's. I'm blaming the airport. That burger was $22.65 with no fries.
0: Crown and Anchor still.
1: So go try these. Crown and Anchor, under $10.
0: All right, awesome. Buddy. Good talking to you. Safe travels to you. Have a good weekend.
1: All right, guys. See you. You too.
0: Cheeseburger. Bye. Brock, everybody. A round of applause. He never gets in a round of applause.
4: A little country, a little weird. Fully convinced it used to be cooler here. You're up with JB

0: 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Don't forget baseball at the dish if it doesn't get rained out, because there's a pretty good chance of rain tomorrow. Longhorns playing for a chance to go to the College World Series. They've got to beat Oregon 2 out of 3. First pitch tomorrow night, 7 o'clock. 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
1: Mr. Craig Way.
0: Trisha, let's do Care, Don't Care. Trisha's going to throw out some topics at us. If we care to hear more, she'll tell us. If she does, if we don't care, we'll move along. What you got?
1: You guys care or don't care to find out what percentage of young adults move back in with their parents after they moved out, also known as boomerang children.
0: I got a feeling it's high because, boy, stuff's expensive.
1: Yeah, it
2: is. My daughter's 24 and her old room is now a gym, so I hope not.
0: I was going to say, do you want her to come back in?
2: She doesn't want to come back.
0: Oh, really?
1: Me reading this stat made me feel better because I don't even want our daughter to move out. So knowing that 60% of young adults move back in with their parents makes me a little bit happy.
0: 60%.
1: 60%. And the new twist on this is that the stigma around children moving in with parents, like multi-generational living, not as big of a negative anymore.
0: I've got a buddy's got a daughter, 28 years old. I live in, they got a big house in Cedar Park with a swimming pool and the whole thing. And I'm like, she's stupid if she moved out.
1: Right. Don't
0: this is
1: leave.
0: Great. And he and his wife love having her there. They don't want the other two.
1: They're playing favorites with their kids.
0: They're playing favorites with this one, yeah.
1: That's hilarious. All right, you guys, I don't know if y'all know this or not, but Monday, this past Monday, would have been Marilyn Monroe's 100th birthday.
0: Wow.
1: Do y'all care or don't care to find out how much money was received for auction items for some of her items?
0: Yeah, semi-care, JB.
2: It's kind of interesting, yeah.
1: Yeah, so the dress, the Christian Dior suit that she wore during her honeymoon with Joe DiMaggio in 1954 went for $450,000. Another item, a pair of earrings that she wore, sold for $385,000. She was only 36 when she died. I know everybody knows that, but I didn't realize quite how young she was. But there's a clip of her going, yeah, I don't want to make $1 million. I just want to have my house and my pool and my clothes. And
2: you know someone in this business. There are people who buy the rights and to likeness of like Bob Marley, Marilyn Monroe, so Elvis. The family cashes out on that by selling it.
0: Right.
2: One price, and then they manage it and it generates revenue.
0: I've never heard of one descendant of Marilyn Monroe coming forward, though.
1: Mm-mm. You know
0: what I mean?
1: She's an only child.
0: Yeah, she's an only child.
1: Yeah.
0: So, got anything else?
1: I have one more. Do you guys care, don't care to find out what the majority of Americans think about software updates and what they do to their devices?
0: Don't care.
1: I thought y'all were techie guys and would care. I'm right.
0: That's care, don't care.
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98.1 K-Bet, your all-time country favorites. Good morning. It's the Jamie and Sandy Show along with Trisha. Looks like rain is coming later on this afternoon. Could start around 3 o'clock. High today, only 83. Speaking of later on this afternoon, make sure you're listening. 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I was

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0: 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JB's sister, Chris, has got a problem at home because of something she's eating.
1: Still smells like, you know, in your house, but like you need a shower.
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0: 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It's the JB and Sandy Show, along with Trisha and JB's sister, Chris, is on the phone.
1: She's on some sort of bandwagon trend that I was not aware of, and that is sardines. What is the deal, Chris?
2: This is, you know, I've never had any Botox, lip filler, nothing. And they say that sardines is nature's Botox.
1: Sardines are nature's
3: Botox.
2: They say I eat a can of sardines a day, which my husband absolutely hates because it stinks the whole lot. Your trash, everything. It's just gross. It stinks. I try to rinse the cans out, but it still smells like, you know, in your house, but like you need a shower.
1: So every evening you're like, oh, time for my sardines.
2: Time for my sardines. And Tim will watch me eat it. He's like, you're just so gross. And I'm like, I just put a little olive oil and lemon juice on it. But the problem is everybody else is doing it now. So it used to be there were sardines all over the, especially like the Dollar General and all those places where you could get them like 2 for $1.
3: Well, now you're buying your sardines at the dollar store.
2: Well, sure. Yeah, I do. Girl, we live in Lexington. All we got's the Dollar General.
3: Love it.
1: Trisha was complaining about this because the gym people buy up all the cottage cheese.
4: Yeah.
3: People are hoarding cottage cheese.
2: Yeah, everybody's eating cottage cheese from the Tiffany plate on TikTok,
4: Would you ever try a sardine mixed in with your cottage cheese?
3: Oh, no. God. Stop.
2: I did that the other night.
4: Oh, you did?
3: Oh, my God. What is happening?
2: Or in mustard, too. I put mustard on my cottage cheese.
4: Oh! Try a little Cholula on there. That's good stuff.
2: Yeah, wow. I love Cholula.
4: So do I. I love it.
1: Dip a hot dog in it while you're at it.
3: Jeez.
2: Don't tempt me. So,
4: does your husband make you at least go outside to eat your sardines?
2: No, he knows better.
4: Sad little Chris sitting on the porch eating her sardines. I can just see it. Cats come running from all over the place.
3: Crazy cat lady.
4: Always fun talking to you, Chris.
2: All right. Yes. Another day.
4: Go enjoy your sardines.
1: All right. See ya.
3: Bye, Chris.
0: Bye. Coming up with JB and Sandy.
4: Stephen Pressley from App Thunder Pop TV joins us. Taylor Swift has made something official. It was kind of rumored and kind of figured out, but Taylor says it's true. Details are coming up.
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0: Stephen Presley from at Thunder Pop TV joins us, and let's talk about, we're going to talk about Taylor Swift in just a moment. Big day for her and for all Swifties. We'll get to that in a moment. But first, Lisa Kudrow says she finally binge-watched the TV show that she made her friends. What did she think of it?
1: Yeah, she's always publicly said, you know, I haven't seen all the episodes. I've only seen a few. And so she sat down for one of those variety interviews where it's a celebrity talking to a celebrity. And it was with her and Jennifer Aniston, which is perfect for Friends fans. And she said, you know, I finally binge-watched the show the other night. I stayed up all night to finish it. And you know what? We were really good.
2: This just in.
3: Right.
1: Yeah.
0: That's why you were getting paid $1 million an episode, Lisa, because you guys were really good.
3: They're still raking in the money residuals.
2: $20 million a year in residuals.
0: For each of them.
2: Yeah.
0: Big day.
3: Yeah,
0: Taylor.
3: Taylor Swift. Like, it's very rare when artists put out just any single that the world goes crazy. And Taylor Swift is probably the most premier in that arena.
0: Sure.
1: Yeah.
3: And she's got something coming for us.
1: Yeah, her new single, I Knew It, I Knew You, is the name of the song. It's from the Toy Story 5 soundtrack. She started teasing it days ago on her social media with a clock counting down. And then there were billboards with the famous Toy Story backdrop of the clouds with the initials TS. So people quickly piece it together.
0: Mm. Yeah, the internet sleuths got one right. Because, you know, all the Taylor Swift fans, they dig into any little scrap of information they can find, hoping to tie it to Taylor Swift. And in this case, they did.
3: Oh, she can show up on a podcast and people go crazy.
0: Man. Yeah. I mean, she loves the Easter eggs, too. She likes leading people and giving them little clues of what she's doing next. That song's out today, right?
1: Mm-hmm. Yeah.
0: He's Stephen Presley. You can find him at Thunder Pop TV.

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0: 98.1 KVETS, your all-time country favorites with JB and Sandy and Trisha too. And the University of Texas has another national championship. Congratulations to the women's softball team.
1: Texas does it! And they have the hookup for a second national championship in a row. Tegan Kavan strikes out five of the last six to end the run for Texas Tech and start the dynasty talk in Austin.
0: Congratulations, University of Texas softball team, back-to-back national championships.
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0: good weekend for me. Trisha is bolting out of here right after the show, heading up to Dallas. It's the Jamie and Sandy Show at 98.1 KVET. Trisha's got a friend that is a school teacher that's retired. She's going up for a retirement party.
1: Mm-hmm. She's retiring after 35 years of teaching, not from working, just from teaching. She's having a little fun party at a brewery in Dallas. We're going to go drink and hang out.
0: And this is good for me, JB, because Trisha, she's one of those people, she needs her time with her girlfriends. Mm-hmm. Like, just, she comes back a different person. That permanent, like, scowl on her face is gone. She goes up there, hangs out with her girls, actually drinks alcohol, so it kind of blows the bug out of her butt a little bit.
1: I gotta go up there and drink to get away from you, Sandy.
0: Yeah, but you guys are actually doing something kind of sounds interesting, that Willy Wonka thing you're doing.
1: Yeah, we're going to a Willy Wonka immersive experience at something called the Cosm mm-hmm. in Dallas. I don't know. We've been getting cultural in our old age. We went to some museum for like a dinosaur exhibit a few months ago when I was up there. I don't know what's happening.
2: What do you do at a Wonka event? Do you get sucked up in the chocolate river?
1: Oh God, I hope so.
2: Drop into the furnace while you're trying to get the golden egg.
1: We better not go for a ride in, you know, the tunnel when they're on the boat.
2: Oh,
1: I'll throw up. I can't do that. I'll throw up, but there better be candy is all I'm saying.
0: Yeah. I just wonder how many times on your little thing someone's going to go, I said good day.
1: I said good day, sir.
0: Well, have fun. Be careful driving up there. That's no cakewalk between here.
1: No.
0: You going to stop at Buc-ee's, or you're going to go to Kolaches or what?
2: There's two Buc-ee's on the way.
1: There's two Buc-ee's to choose from. No. As I get older, I turn into you. I get in the car and I don't want to stop till I get there.
0: You're finally doing it right.
1: No.
0: Finally doing
1: disappointed
0: it.
1: Disappointed in myself. Buc-ee's,
0: though. Yeah.
1: No, because I'll just spend $50, $60, and I'll eat all the things.
0: Where's the second one? Carl's Corner?
2: Hillsboro.
0: All right. Well, I do hope you have fun.
2: Right near where the 35 splits east-west.
0: Oh, okay. I know exactly where you're talking about. Have fun.
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0: Randy Travis, 98.1 KBAT. It is the JB and Sandy Show. Coming up, we're going to wrap up the day and the week and share with you some of the things we've learned today. What you got?
1: We learned who our Minute to Win It winner is.
0: Mm-hmm.
1: Last person this week to win Alabama tickets. We learned Cheeseburger Brock's pick for the best burger less than $10 in Austin. And we learned about JB's sister, Chris, her gross diet. So gross.
0: Things we learned are coming up.
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0: 98.1 KVET, your all-time country favorites. Don't forget to listen to Bob Pickett on your way home this afternoon, every afternoon from 3 until 7 o'clock. Bob will keep you company while you're sitting in Mopac traffic or 35, wherever you are, there's going to be traffic tonight. So tune in and listen to Bob. We got to wrap up today with some of the things we learned. What you got?
1: We learned that Ruth is our latest Minute to Win It winner. She called in for our contest, answered 10 super silly, easy questions, and won tickets to Alabama. And we'll do it again next week, and we'll have a new prize next week.
0: Monday, 7:05. Be listening.
1: Yep. We talked to Cheeseburger Brock today. We learned that he says, and he's an expert, that the best hamburger in Austin that costs less than 10 bucks is the Crown and Anchor Burger.
0: Yeah, it's hard to argue with that one. JB, you did a lot of years there.
2: I did, and I was just there two nights ago, too.
0: It was packed, wasn't it?
2: It was packed. It was packed. And that place, other than the beer selection, just has not changed since the 80s. I love it.
0: Still a good burger for less than 10 bucks.
1: Yeah, Crown and Anchor has been one of Cheeseburger Brock's top picks for a long time.
0: Yeah, that kind of goes back and forth between that and Dirty Martin's.
1: Yeah, forever. He does kind of waffle back and forth. And finally, we learned today, seeing JB's sister, Chris, she has a weird diet. It's real gross. It's gross enough that her husband makes her go outside to do it. Sardines. She's on the sardine
2: every
1: diet.
2: Every day. And she says it's nature's Botox.
0: Yeah. Oof. That's a rough
2: one. I do love some sardines, though, but not every day.
1: Yeah. Every day. And she said she put them in cottage cheese.
0: Yeah.
1: What is happening?
0: She said she put mustard in her cottage cheese,
1: no.
0: too.
1: Oh, God. She's so got to be kidding.
0: If you missed that conversation with Chris, stream the podcast. 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
1: No, I will.
0: Be safe going up I-35.
1: Be right up there.
0: I don't want to hear from you till you're on your way home. Okay?
1: Don't worry.
0: Have a great day. Angie is in next.
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0: is 98.1 KVET, and how about our Longhorns? NCAA baseball, Austin Super Regionals going on this weekend against Oregon. Game one is tomorrow night, 7 o'clock on ESPN. Game two will be Sunday night, 8 p.m. on ESPN. And they'll play game three if necessary on Monday, but I don't think it's going to be necessary because we're going to hook them.
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Hello, it's Angie Ward on 98.1 KVET. I hope you're having a great day in Leander. I have to tell you a funny story. When I was a little girl, I loved George Strait. I mean, I still love him. But when I was like 5, 6, 7 years old, loved him. And I didn't understand geography at that age. So I had no clue why this song was so ironic. It's Oceanfront Property.

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all-time country favorites. You know when Rascal Flatts was in town earlier this year? This is one of those songs they started playing in concert. I was like, oh my gosh, I forgot about that one. It is so good though, right? Rascal Flatts, What Hurts the Most on 98.1 KVAC.

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This goes on forever. Everybody's driving. 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

0: 98.1 KVAT is Austin's all-time country favorites with your chance to win Billy Currington. I'm sorry, there's a bug in my studio and I'm trying to kill. You know, my bosses are always like, people want to know what's really going on behind the scenes in the studio. There is a bug flying around my head and I'm trying to kill it. That's what's going on around my studio right now. Anyway, let's get you some Billy Currington tickets. He's going to be at Round Rock September the 18th. I can get you in right now. Just hit that talk back mic while you're listening to 98.1 KVET on the free iHeartRadio app. Tell me who you are, where you're listening, and say the keyword crazy.
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0: Oh my gosh, if you're an Elvis Presley fan, this weekend you need to watch Epic Elvis Presley in Concert. It's now streaming on Paramount Plus. I saw it in the theaters. It's so good. It is 98.1 KVET. Here's Garth.
1: Papa drove a truck nearly all his life. You know it drove Mama crazy being a trucker's wife. The part you couldn't handle was being alone. I guess you needed more to hold than just a tell.

98.1 KVET is Austin's all-time country favorites. I was just trying to look at this hour how many Hall of Famers I'm going to play. Here's a future country Hall of Famer. He'll be inducted this year. Tim McGraw on 98.1 KVET.

0: Here's Steve Holy on 98.1 KVET, Austin's all-time country favorites. And the NBA fans out there, our Spurs are back at it again. Frost Bank Center in San Antonio. 7:30 tip-off tonight against the Knicks. They're going to try to even up the score in the NBA Finals.
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0: feeling it. It's Angie Ward on 98.1 KVAT. We're going to get you into the Billy Currington Show in Round Rock right now. 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Use it in a sentence. Just say, hey, Angie, I'm glad you're alive. Maybe that's not the word, but it'll count.
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years now. She was recently on a talk show, Kimberly. She said the secret to their marriage, don't leave. Well, that makes sense. Here he is on KVET.

0: 101K Van Austin's all-time country favorites. Thanks for hanging out with us this fine Friday, which is also National Donut Day. Derek, what's your favorite kind of donut?
1: Oh, yeah. What kind of donut?
0: Yeah.
1: I like the regular old plain donuts or the cream-filled donuts.
0: Yeah, I do,
1: not
0: too.
1: Not the custard. It's got to be the buttercream.
0: Yeah, with sprinkles, too, right? Right?
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So fun. Here's Somebody Like You on KVET.

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Kenny Chesney going to be in Vegas for the iHeartRadio Music Festival. You've got more chances to win your trip before tickets go on sale today on 98.1 KVET. We'll do it again at 6. Here's Tim McGraw.

0: Blake Shelton and Austin. Yep, that's all about us. It's 98.1 KVAT, Austin's all-time country favorites. Alabama in concert tomorrow night at Whitewater. Just check. There are still some reserved wing seats and general admission seats available for this show. You don't want to miss these guys. I mean, they are legends. And they always put on such a great show, too. And you can sing along with every single song they sing. So make sure you go check them out with 98.1 KVAT. But it's going to be awesome.
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0: Garth Brooks in the River on 98.1 KVET. Thank you for hanging out with us. My name is Angie Ward. I'm glad you're here because we've got Billy Currington tickets. You ready to win these things? 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Good luck.
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Anybody else wearing burnt orange today? Light that tower. World champions. Congratulations, women's softball at UTF. Hook 'em horns. That was an interesting game last night, unless you're a Texas Tech fan, I guess. Anyway, but yeah, nice. Back-to-back championships. Hook 'em horns. 98.1 KLIN. It's Tracy Lawrence.

0: best song, and boy, that kind of fits the chapter today. Yeah, we're no stranger to the rain. Scattered showers all across the KVET listening area right now. It looks like this rain, though, is going to last probably to about 3 or 4 in the morning. They kind of go away. A little bit of rain tomorrow, but it's going to be nice tomorrow night. Leander, old Leander, I tell you. The Bellamy Brothers are playing old Leander tomorrow. I'll be out there, and you see me, I'll have a pocket full of those Bob Pickett Goff. Guitar picks to give away. So I'll be glad to give you one while they last. But yeah, Bellamy Brothers playing tomorrow night. So it's going to be a lot of fun. What are you doing this weekend? Let me know at 1-844-390-KVET.
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You know, she used to live right here in Austin, South Austin. In fact, just down the street from the Vaughn brothers. True story. Wynonna Jimmy has told me that story many times, said that she was just a little kid. Look at her now. Anyway, anybody feel like dancing? Maybe a little two-stepping tonight later at the Spoke, huh? Why don't we just dance? Josh Turner on 98.1 KVAC.

That I posted at Bob Pickett Radio on Instagram this week of Faith Hill and yours truly. Was that taken at Lakeline? Yeah, that's the night that she had the concert to open up Lakeline Mall years ago, back in the early 90s. Faith Hill on KVET.

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America's calling your name. 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

0: Kenny Chesney, There Goes My Life. It's real life. Austin's all-time country favorites, 98.1 Kevin. I'm Bob Pickett. You know what today is, right? Of course, besides Friday, Donut Day. Did you see her post today on the KVET Facebook page? Man, I love donuts. And yeah, today's a good excuse. Today's Donut Day. And according to my national day calendar, it's also Moonshine Day. Now, it's been a while since I had some moonshine. Ken Milam used to make some great moonshine. But yeah, today, Donut Day and Moonshine Day. So, well, you got to have something to wash down the donuts, right?
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that movie. It's on the list to watch, I promise you that, but I've never seen a Dolly Parton movie, 9 to 5. I've seen other Dolly movies, just not that one. I'm Bob Pickett, Austin's all-time country favorites, 98.1 KVET. Keith Urban with Better Life. Turn this one up.

where the airport used to be located. We'd watch the airplanes fly over I-35 and land. Yeah, always wondered whether there's going to be an accident there. Thank goodness that never happened anyway. Yeah, back in the old days of Austin. Alan Jackson, Gone Country. Austin's all-time country favorites, 98.1 K.

0: Austin's all-time country favorites, 98.1K, but I'm Bob Pickett. Big game tonight, game two, NBA Finals. Anybody heading down to San Antonio right now? Tip-off is supposed to be, what, about 7:30 tonight? But, yeah, game two in the series. And Spurs, I have a prediction they're going to even it up. That's what I'm saying about the Knicks against the Spurs tonight. And listen, speaking of sports, congratulations again. Champions, University of Texas women's softball, back-to-back championships, won the championship game last night over Texas Tech and Hook'em Horns. And congratulations from KVET.
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You know, 40 years ago this week, this man released his debut album, and it was a hit. 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

Gotta be a story behind that song, right? 98.1 KVET with Pick. We've had so much fun with country story songs on the Pick of the Day, and I've got another one. You've seen the video, Bob Pickett Radio on Instagram, the KVET Facebook page. Do you have an idea what song we'll play for you in 3 minutes for the KVET Pick of the Day? It's a fun one. Promise you that. Coming up on KVET.

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2: 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But the first lines, you'll get it. Today is June the 6th, and since I'm not working tomorrow, that's why I'm playing today, because you'll understand. 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

0: 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McCall. Now, they made a movie about that. Movie came out back in the, 77, 78. Chris Christopherson. I remember seeing the movie because I was working in a movie theater. I was a teenager in Sweetwater at the time. 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But yeah. 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We'll do it again. 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

0: think I'd rather have a strawberry snow cone. Just man, it's hot. It's like it's we got rain all over the place, but the rain should be gone by tomorrow night anyway. 98.1 KVET with the Zach Brown Band.
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went down to Georgia. 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I guess you didn't know it, but I'm a fiddle player too. And if you'd care to take a dare, I'll make a bet with you. Now you played pretty good fiddle, boy, but give the devil his due. I bet a fiddle of gold against your soul, 'cause I think I'm better than you."

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0: much love his version of that song. Now, if you read the book, which I encourage you, it's called Killing Time, he sang that song in a high school competition. Believe me, he's not going to mess up on the words when he sings that in concert. Clint Black, Austin's all-time country favorites, 98.1 KVIT with Pickett. And if you haven't listened to my conversation with Clint Black about the book, and we also talk about stuff that's not in the book, like his first Austin appearance where he was late at the Austin Opera House. 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

It looks like it's going to be a rainy Friday night everywhere, but hopefully no rain in Leander tomorrow night when the Bellamy Brothers take the stage. And I'm going to be out there on Leander Day. So you see me? You want one of those Bob Pickett guitar picks? I'll be glad to give one to you while they last. We'll see you tomorrow night in Leander. 98.1 KVET and Dirk Spitman.

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You know what's going to happen when the sun goes down? Big celebration for UT women's softball. Champions. World champions. It'll be a national championship celebration. We'll tell you more about it two songs away from now. 98.1 KVET.

0: Mr. Toby, God love her. 98.1 KVET, I'm Bob Pigott. Congratulations, world champions, for the women's softball team at UT. In fact, there's going to be a national championship celebration, and that starts 7 o'clock tonight, right there at the softball field, Red and Charlene McCombs Field. Free admission, gates open up right now. And, well, weather permitting, of course, but everything's going to wait 7 o'clock tonight. There'll be photo ops, and it's just going to be a lot of fun for the next couple of hours. But congratulations to UT. We're certainly proud of you. Hook 'em horns. And, of course, now we're going to turn our focus over to the University of Texas men's baseball team. And we're going to make it to Omaha, right? Yeah, we are. Hook 'em horns from KVET.
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Your next shot at $2,500 happens again. 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

0: And Newsman says, write this down, George Strait. Austin's all-time country favorites, 98.1 KVET. Would you like to have a pair of tickets to go see Billy Currington Country Music Live September with us? 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